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0: Day. Christopher Nolan has confirmed his next film won't arrive for at least 3 years following the release of The Odyssey. The director cited physical and mental exhaustion, noting he hit the absolute limits of his stamina during production. Billed as the first movie ever shot entirely on IMAX 70mm film, the epic required intense practical effects and remote location shooting.
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6: Christopher Nolan has confirmed his next film won't arrive for at least 3 years following the release of The Odyssey. The director cited physical and mental exhaustion, noting he hit the absolute limits of his stamina during production. Billed as the first movie ever shot entirely on IMAX 70mm film, the epic required intense practical effects and remote location shooting.
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2: Christopher Nolan has confirmed his next film won't arrive for at least 3 years following the release of The Odyssey. The director cited physical and mental exhaustion, noting he hit the absolute limits of his stamina during production. Billed as the first movie ever shot entirely on IMAX 70mm film, the epic required intense practical effects and remote location shooting.
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6: Christopher Nolan has confirmed his next film won't arrive for at least 3 years following the release of The Odyssey. The director cited physical and mental exhaustion, noting he hit the absolute limits of his stamina during production. Billed as the first movie ever shot entirely on IMAX 70mm film, the epic required intense practical effects and remote location shooting.
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5: Christopher Nolan has confirmed his next film won't arrive for at least 3 years following the release of The Odyssey. The director cited physical and mental exhaustion, noting he hit the absolute limits of his stamina during production. Billed as the first movie ever shot entirely on IMAX 70mm film, the epic required intense practical effects and remote location shooting.
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5: Christopher Nolan has confirmed his next film won't arrive for at least 3 years following the release of The Odyssey. The director cited physical and mental exhaustion, noting he hit the absolute limits of his stamina during production. Billed as the first movie ever shot entirely on IMAX 70mm film, the epic required intense practical effects and remote location shooting.
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4: 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The director cited physical and mental exhaustion, noting he hit the absolute limits of his stamina during production. Billed as the first movie ever shot entirely on IMAX 70mm film, the epic required intense practical effects and remote location shooting.
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6: Christopher Nolan has confirmed his next film won't arrive for at least 3 years following the release of The Odyssey. The director cited physical and mental exhaustion, noting he hit the absolute limits of his stamina during production. Billed as the first movie ever shot entirely on IMAX 70mm film, the epic required intense practical effects and remote location shooting.
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5: Christopher Nolan has confirmed his next film won't arrive for at least 3 years following the release of The Odyssey. The director cited physical and mental exhaustion, noting he hit the absolute limits of his stamina during production. Billed as the first movie ever shot entirely on IMAX 70mm film, the epic required intense practical effects and remote location shooting.
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And it's not Carty, I'm my honor, so Richard. 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
6: Christopher Nolan has confirmed his next film won't arrive for at least 3 years following the release of The Odyssey. The director cited physical and mental exhaustion, noting he hit the absolute limits of his stamina during production. Billed as the first movie ever shot entirely on IMAX 70mm film, the epic required intense practical effects and remote location shooting.
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8: Christopher Nolan has confirmed his next film won't arrive for at least 3 years following the release of The Odyssey. The director cited physical and mental exhaustion, noting he hit the absolute limits of his stamina during production. Billed as the first movie ever shot entirely on IMAX 70mm film, the epic required intense practical effects and remote location shooting.
9: بہترین انشورنس ہر وقت آپ کے ساتھ، جیسے ایزی پیسہ انشورنس مارکیٹ پلیس، 50 سے زیادہ پلانز،

Hello, hello, Pakistan, and a very happy Saturday. You are tuned into Full Disclosure on City FM 89 with me, your host, Sababan Malik. I'm not going to lie, today's playlist is all over the place, but it is rainy and dreary here in the Twin Cities, and that inspired some of it. We have a little bit of shimmy shammy, but we have a lot of staring out the window and being melancholic, if you will. But let's kick it off with some Kendrick Lamar featuring Travis Scott. This is off of the Black Panther soundtrack, the first one. Big shot.

0: Yeah!
1: 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Ring so big, got my haters on the ropes, yeah. This be the way, plus I live on the coast, yeah.
0: When I touch a bag, young, do the most, yeah.

That was Kendrick Lamar, Travis Scott with Big Shot. That was one of my favorite songs off that soundtrack. How is everybody doing? I hope you're doing well. Doing as fine as you can in this damn world that's always trying to get us down. I gotta tell you guys, I'm in a bad mood. It is purely selfish reasons. I have a sty on my eye, a cyst on my chin, and it's giving elephant man. You know what I'm saying? Like, things are not looking great over here. They're not feeling great either. So that's why I think this rainy weather was beautiful to wake up to. All right, up next, this is a major throwback. I know for a fact I've never played this on the radio before. I was scrolling through TikTok as I be

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I literally had no idea. Here she is with Clumsy.

that was Fergie, Clumsy. Like, you know, when I grew up many a yonder ago, I was also a big radio listener, and I don't know how I never clocked that that was Fergie, but what a classic between that and London Bridges, my girl. All right, up next, one of our few new ones on the playlist today. Tyla has dropped a new album, so she dropped like a bunch of singles yesterday. This is one of them featuring Liquid Deep, Fairy Tale.

That was Charlie Gier, Simone Ashley with So Good. Up next, another new one. This time, a Nepo baby. This is the son of Will Ferrell, SNL legend. Insensitive, Islamophobe in a way. Anyways, love him. But this is his son, Magnus Ferrell, with his new song, Asleep Talking.

remix. Up next, another collaboration that I love is Marshall Ahmed, Honor Al Khalid. Here they are with All Mine.

Welcome back to Full Disclosure. Let's get right into it. From, you know, easy tunes to a little more dancey tune, here is Drake, Wizkid, and Kyla with One Dance.

0: That was Doja Cat and SZA with Take Me Dancing. Up next, here is Kendrick Lamar with Rich Spirit. Today's playlist truly makes zero sense. Here's Kendrick Lamar, Rich Spirit.
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9: That was Janet Jackson, Doesn't Really Matter. Are you guys paying attention to the student protests happening at over at the neighbors, Parosi's, over in India, the cockroach junta party? I mean, the only reason I'm even talking about it is because it is all over our news stations. There's nothing we love more than disruption over there, the way they like. And by disruption, by the way, I mean incredible. Disruption is not a bad thing. It's a great thing. Watching that happen, there's like so much solidarity being spread from over here, students over here, just people over here. However, I do want to point out that there's so much talk about like, well, why don't Pakistanis protest like this? Guys, of course they do. Of course they do. And they do. And it's been going on for years and they get no coverage. And it is a place where you can show support if nowhere else, even on social media. But year after year, like Orth March or Baloch moms or mothers, Pashtun people in our country, like even with the mass deportation of our Afghan brothers and sisters who spent their entire lives or who knew nothing else, like these are protests and these are moments. And so I just want to give a shout out because there's so many grassroots movements. There's so many people who protest all the time. It's just what is shown and what isn't. So I would say instead of always being so... Actually, I'm going to get into that next. But anyways, if you've been paying attention, 031-428-9989, let me know. That's our WhatsApp number. Up next, here's Ariana Grande with Yes And.

Welcome back to Full Disclosure. So just one thing I want to point out is in so many videos, the protesters over in India, the students and those that are in allyship with them, they're getting asked by mainstream Indian media, like, what do you have to say about this being foreign funded? And so many of them have actually made pretty great jokes about like Pakistan funding this, because that is what the mainstream media is pushing, is that Pakistan, you know, is like handing out the 10 rupees we have in order for them to protest over there. And the only reason I'm bringing this up is like to harken back to my call back to my last point about there are so many movements in Pakistan, including students, including everybody from all angles. And like, say what you will about Orth March, but it is inclusive and their charter addresses so many things. But so often the instinct of Pakistanis is to cast doubt and mistrust on these movements as well, and to drop the famous two words, foreign funded. So that's all I can really say about all this. But I would say, like, let's put on our critical thinking hats. If they're saying over there that any disruption is us, and over here we blame it on foreigners as well, who benefits from that? All right, as long as I'm still on air, up next, here's Odile and Wizkid with Nights in the Sun.

That was Ty Dolla $ign, Quavo, Juicy J, Don't Kill the Party. Up next, our second Ariana Grande of the playlist, because I will forever play at least two each time. Here she is with Into You.

Welcome back to Full Disclosure. Up next, the Dua Lipa manifestation song that I am now using every morning to manifest. I'm kidding. Here she is with Training Season.

We are at the end of our show today, everyone. I hope you enjoyed today's playlist. I know today was not a super chatty show. It was more music, that too music, which made no sense together, but I do hope you enjoyed it. I hope you have a fantastic and safe rest of your Saturday, and I cannot wait to hang out with you tomorrow. Let's close out with some Tame Impala. Here he is with Oblivion.

0: Going to Vegas, I start mixing Virgil. He'd be sick if he was witnessing it in person. All these tripping like they clipped a hurdle. All these is acting like they missed a murder. All these Arab women treat me like a prince of Persia. Speak on me and gain a lot just like a dish detergent. I put CC like a yeah.
1: Hey, DJ Frisco 954. Yeah.
0: Yeah. Hey. Look, a little birdie say you did me dirty. And the story keep on getting worse, I'm getting worried. Yeah, I'm going up, I'm going vertically. 2009, I'm lit, I told him hurry up and book me. 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You was there in 24 when shot the door in. See you outside again, I thought y'all been corporate. 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
5: Christopher Nolan has confirmed his next film won't arrive for at least 3 years following the release of The Odyssey. The director cited physical and mental exhaustion, noting he hit the absolute limits of his stamina during production. Billed as the first movie ever shot entirely on IMAX 70mm film, the epic required intense practical effects and remote location shooting.
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1: Thrill of the fight, thrill of the rage. 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Cleaning all the plates, finna make bang. Finna make history, turn this pain to energy.

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1: 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Foot up out the break, break. Cleaning all the plates. Finna make bang, bang. Finna make history.

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